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Department, while we're using 6, Berkeley Square and Atlantic Avenue for a pedestrian struck, that's engine 6, Berkeley Square and Atlantic for a pedestrian struck, 2109.

0: 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We're investigating.
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0: 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We're on 2-1's here.
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2: 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Or do you want to have him shot?
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0: Sorry, good morning.
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0: I have a call pending 261.
1: Yeah, I know.

Finally, finally, Engine 1, 47,000 New York Avenue, the Anchor Rock Club, for medical emergency seizure. 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
1: Joe Nichols and, Cologne and Harding Highway.
0: We're going to be headed for June 16. Salt of
2: them.
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1: Have you seen back in the city with Medic? Turn board.
2: Dispatch Ranger 1. Police are taking care of the campus. 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
3: Situation CC will not be able to return and unavailable. 2414.

0: 18 from 112.
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0: Take back reporters all clear.
1: 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Back and forth is off the air.

0: 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U-29. U-289 back in town from the Atlantic County Fire Academy.
1: Received. 2220. Hey, 18 from 112.
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0: You got a good conversation.
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2: 627 will be responding.
3: Pretty good response.
2: Give me a 58-year-old male with a history of a low heart rate, complaining of heart palpitations in the center of his chest. He was dizzy, but he no longer is. For my calm, Eva.
3: Received.
0: Everything for me.

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0: Receive your time for 46-year-old male, having chest pain, thinks it's a panic attack, no clear symptoms. He has had them in the past, the panic attack. You're responding 2257. Notify me if that changes, I'll get you a medic.
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0: Yeah, it was 15-5-18.
1: 15.
0: I was just lying.
1: Received. 97-year-old male fell in the bathroom, hit his head. He's awake, alert. There is bleeding, but it is controlled. 2317.

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0: 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How's it running?
1: 23-22.
0: 15-13-2. 18-18-50. 2. Okay, what's the station
1: refusal? 18. Please
2: 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Please turn over to South Jersey Gas. I'll need a clear return.
3: 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Turn over to South Jersey Gas. 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At 2323.

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0: 15-3. Where is Hot?
1: You're 948.
0: Perfect.

0: 15-3, it's going to be Farmers Point as well. Sorry, I didn't say that. Correction, 15-3.
1: Over.
0: I don't know if it was my family that calls in Summers Point, 39 South Lowell. Summers Point.
1: I'm sorry, 15-3.
0: Is it my name is calling in Summers Point?

0: 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We're on scene at Rittenberg.
1: Tower. Control phone location management should be there by the time you get there.
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0: 15-7.
1: Seven's responding.
0: Chrissy, you're responding for an earlier assault victim that cut on his wrist by his girlfriend. Patrol's advising you can go right in. Scene is secure.
1: When you guys arrive?

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1: 15-7.
0: We're arriving. Can you tell me the location of the patient?
1: Room 730.
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0: Seven is going to be clear. Service is not yet.
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1: 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Our officers are out with them.
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0: 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We got an exhaust fan. We're keeping in the elevator and allow to get the power shut off to get the elevator to the breaker.
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2: on the wall. Okay. Same one, repeat your message, please.
0: Come on in. How's the engine company come in with a wolf hand? And you come in, you gotta get the elevator room, and we gotta get the breaker panel shut power off.
2: Okay.

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1: Okay.
0: 74 is taking one mainland.
1: Okay.

0: Rescue 1 in command, I believe the elevator, the electric is shut down.
1: All right, this is Zero Half-15, it's off to a time to get a brief place to hold, and thank you, please, run a short dry line up with the stairwell.

Dispatch, this is status update. 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We got line stretch in place. We got power shut the elevator. The company's gain access to the elevator shaft. 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
0: 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I believe there's no hazard at this time.
2: Oh, shit.

0: 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I'm with him. 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
1: Yeah, you need keys. I got a room access and...
0: Negative, no.

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0: 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Building manager was advised to call Otis immediately along with the electrician. 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

0: We have a language barrier going on here. 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
1: Who's Hanford?
0: Who's responding?
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0: Okay.

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1: Just stand by. I'm heading to the station. I'll advise.
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0: 24. Toronto arriving, nothing showing from the exterior. We'll be out investigating. We'll also be accessing the Knox Knox here at 12.
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2: 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Alarm's been reset. Reset held. We'll be cleared.

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1: Central Quinn 15.
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1: What's the address on Jimmy Lee's?
0: 569 East Jimmy Lee's Road.
1: Copy. Quinn 15 responding crew 3, 102.
2: 3, I'll stay in command of
0: SD. Fort Siemens is real thing, command investigating 638. 15, called by the homeowner, states that there's an audible bar for 2 minutes from the basement. The caller stated that it's a little lightheaded, so I'd be in a flying as well.
1: Copy. Can you start the gas coming?
0: Okay, I see.

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1: Murray, come here.
0: Yeah, ETA 156.

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1: Overall, Quinn 13.
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0: Quinn 13.
3: Number 6, that's a friend. 641.
1: Your shuttle's arriving. 1-2 will be established and come in.
0: All locations 641, South Jersey Gas, and a 25-minute ETA.
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0: Negative CO readings, but we are picking up slight readings of natural gas.
1: Crazy.

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1: You gotta come in.
0: Yeah, Rob, what are your orders? We're pulling up behind you.
1: The stage behind Quint 15 in the standby. We're waiting for the gas company.
0: Copy. Yeah, Engine 14 is central. We're arriving at location.

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Unknown medical. R15 due to respond 31 Idlewood Avenue, Childs Kirk Memorial Park. 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
0: They are responding. Good morning.

0: Good morning. I have a patrol en route as well. Caller states it's going to be the playground closest to the practice softball field. Reference to a gentleman that was sleeping in the playground, but no one was able to tell me if this gentleman was conscious or breathing. So starting out as a precaution.
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1: Harvard, thanks for that. 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
0: Rescue 1's responded. Let's see. Letter 1, you can remain in the station.

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But since

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0: All right, one caller reports there's a red SUV between the Lila and Lowell and the westbound side. Male slumped over the wheel. Appears to be damaged to the vehicle. I got patrol going also.
1: Great.
0: Advisor me.

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2: I just walked into my vehicle. You know, walked over here.

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0: Nothing found. Maintenance is for the schools on scene. They're going to go up and clean the duct detector that went off on the roof. 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
1: Responding.
0: Receiver responding, 940. Called him by the gas company, 20-minute ETA. Occupants were asked to leave the dwelling. Male occupants with headaches due to inhalation.
1: Okay.

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1: 26 Michael.
0: I heard you just tell the squad about calling by the gas company. Do they smell gas as well?
1: I stated that it was just an activated CO alarm, but that the occupants had headaches.
0: Okay, are they responding out here as well?
1: Excellent. 20 minute ETA.

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0: 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There's four family members that are sick.
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0: responding, Jefferson Tower. 10-4. Battalion 1 responding, 10-14. 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

0: 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Why wait? Engine 2, engine 3, rescue 1, battalion 2. Come over to 2121 Atlantic Avenue, Dave and Buster's. On activated fire alarm. That's engine 2, engine 3, rescue 1, battalion 2, 2121 Atlantic, Dave and Buster's for activated fire alarm. 1018.
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1: Jeffries, come in. Superior, you're responding to Armageddon.
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0: There's no smoke, no fire at this time. 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
1: 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One on patrol has arrived. First,
2: 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I'm getting a dust detector alarm, so it's probably going to be in the dust.
0: Rescue one, I see.

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2: 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They didn't have the fan on when they were boiling water. 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
3: Yes, Central Northville Firefighters respond 2301 Dolphin Avenue. 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
0: All right, so we're ready. You guys can go ahead and return. Dispatch from Atlantic Command, make for some good intents. 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

0: All right, class, tell me about your weekend. Leo?
1: Well, my sister wanted to go camping, so my parents took us in our new Nissan Pathfinder through a mountain trail.
0: Thank you, Leo.
1: No, it's not over yet. My brother wanted to explore some caves, so we drove up a bunch of steep hills. And

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1: Ladder 6.
0: Ladder 6 is arriving. Got a 3-story condo. Nothing showing. We'll be out investigating.
1: I see enough showing out investigating 1035.
0: Engine 6-5 arriving.
1: Thank you.

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1: Roger.
0: I'm back to the scene. I have no activated alarms on the rest of the evening. I'll let you know.
1: Roger, see.

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2: 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We have an activated alarm inside the restaurant around the panel. 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Make the intent.
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1: 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I think it worked. 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
1: Did you reset the alarm?
0: I did not. I thought that was you.
1: Negative. Yeah, somebody did. All right, I'm making my way down.

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1: 6 and.
0: 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Alright, just.

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0: 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What should I have?
1: 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We are waiting to hear back from a lander.
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1: Holder's stuck in trouble, contacted property management, they're going to have to do one come out of us. 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

0: 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Yes, have 4 stay on deck.
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2: 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A little bit of a language barrier. 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
1: 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She's tachycardic, pulse ox is 92%.
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Wranglerboro Road in the west entrance to the expressway, motor vehicle accident, car versus guardrail, 1125.

0: One caller says, as you turn on to the ramp to go westbound off Greenboro, the car hit the guardrail. Subject possibly is unconscious.
1: Crazy.

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1: Mail falls for chair. 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I'm trying to reach 150.
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1: I'm sorry, 1-1.

0: Crossing Squad 1530 ambulance response. Houston, mm-hmm. City of Linwood, 705 Shorewood for medical emergency, turn 136.
1: ELS 15, 315. 15 3 is responding to Linwood from Blackman and Brookside, switch time.
0: Received mails advising he was released from the hospital with a heart monitor and was not shown how to use it properly. He is not sure if he is having an attack.
1: Received.

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0: Received. Time of 11:37.
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0: Engine 2, stand tight right there for me. 781, clear. Sir?
1: Right.
0: Six fifty-three is arriving.

0: 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We're going to be clear on all witness refusals, signing off the channel. Thank you.
1: You too.
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1: Southwest, going to be Holy Cross, 6 Harding Highway.

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0: BLS 15, 315. Three is responding from this point. Can we have the address again?
1: 600 Bay Avenue, it's Marine Max, the municipal dock. Male had a diesel and has had brief loss of consciousness.
0: Repeat.

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2: Racing 150, you're also getting McQuell's first subject. 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Your time is 12:56.
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0: 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For electrical fire inside, that's Engine 7, Engine 1, Ladder 1, Rescue 1, Battalion 1, 220 North New Hampshire Avenue for an electrical fire inside. 1300.
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1: to
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0: Can you tell us respond to 1301?
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0: Alright, team 1-15.
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0: We got a TV dinner that was put in a microwave and that caught all fire. 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It's all clear up here.
1: 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Just check for extension and make sure the microwave's all right. I need to. I don't have any.
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1: Sorry.
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0: 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They're going to remain on site so they can transfer to the EMS.
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0: 25, what's your route of travel?
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0: 15, 15-3.
1: Major 12
0: responding. Yeah, 15.
2: Where's any 18-3 unit on here?
0: 3 will be clear for sure.
3: 3 15, 15-5.
2: 18-12. It's just you guys in here.

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1: Send that man to the timeline.
2: We'll have you for now.
1: Here shortly.
0: Yes. Thank you. I appreciate you.

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1: is AP12. AP12.
0: Engine 12 will be driving three stories like it's legacy constructed. Nothing showing there. What are we asking?
1: Where is

0: Well, I was set off due to a steaming that was for the wedding, is what's going on here. Can you also note in the car that the building was not evacuated, and I'll be turning this over to the fire official.
1: Where is he?
0: Ranger 12 is clear.
1: Copy.

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1: Right away, right away.

0: Norwegian Team 2 Engine 1 Rescue 1 and Battalion will respond to 2529 Boardwalk Motor Speed for an activated fire alarm. Engine 2, Engine 1, Rescue 1. Battalion 2, respond to 2529 Boardwalk Motor Pizza for an activated fire alarm. 1365.
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2: 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This is being called in by a female and brigand team who was transferred to us. She received a phone call that the house was on fire. 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
1: That's received. Thank you for the update.
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0: Engine 2, responding. FPT 6.
4: Okay, you're responding.
0: Okay, you're responding to 1356.

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0: Yeah, if you don't see him, that's great enough, Charlie. Big fan.
1: Battalion 2 is on scene, joint in command,
2: 1357. That was the responder. You firm address?
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1: And Battalion 2 is supposed to be front smoke general, zone 1.
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0: 7 times 7. Is that Battalion 1-2?
1: Battalion 2.
0: 7's arriving, nothing showing at this time, we'll be investigating.
1: Vacant, nothing showing, investigating.
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1: 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My address is attending to.
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4: Major 1's returning.
1: Anyone returning 59?
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Crews are investigating a possible fire in the attic. 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

0: 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I was advised that there was possibly some mechanical devices up in the attic. I don't know if that's false for the smoke this homeowner is saying. Do you see anything like that?
1: We're just seeing exhaust fans, and they look in good condition.

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1: 18 7.
0: Responding to 49. Yeah.
1: Crazy. 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We're going to be in the area of the parking lot off of Ridge Avenue, best access.

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1: 1854.
2: Zev, what's
0: up, man? Nothing. Okay, yeah.
2: After further investigation, nothing was found. This command is going to be terminated. All of us are here and available.
3: Receive unfounded. 14th command terminated.

Square, Waikato 1, respond to 1329 Pacific Avenue, the Cotton Apartments. 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
0: How did you receive this call? We got nobody trapped in the elevators here.
1: It was through the alarm company.
0: I see it.

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0: That's it, Herm.

0: dispatch from Carlton.
1: Hey, Carlos, come in.
2: All right, come on.
0: Just an update. Nobody's trapped in the elevator here. We do have one car that is not working. We're going to try to power cycle it.
2: That's right.

Yes, 7 Pleasantville Fireman, respond 701 Black Horse Pike Homestead for an activated alarm. Yes, 7 Pleasantville Fireman, respond 701 West Black Horse Pike, B Homestead for an activated fire alarm, 1450.

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2: Come on.
0: Station CTO, both elevators are working order. Man, terminated. Out of one in front of the center.
2: Great. Both elevator operating now. Come on, terminated. Let one return in 1451.
3: 7 and 2 responding.
2: Great.
1: Anyone responding?

0: 7, 27, 10. The 27 is arriving up the shuttle. I need to investigate back there.
1: Very good, Sean.

0: Well, I mean, you just can go over to see the cooking, you know, we'll take it over.
1: Thank you. They'll be a single van.
2: 15 from 15-7.
1: Yeah, I'm going to go down. I'm going to go down.

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0: 7.
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0: 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The resident was putting it out at the time of the call.
1: Bruce.
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Par 5216, in danger, respond 2580, Shelton Road, Harbor Apartments, Unit 215, Patrol, evaluation, time off 1531.

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0: Yeah, just here from Innocent Forest. Six four is fine. Six four gross. Is it 60 mil?
1: Roger, Roman Utility 42. 42 will be on location. Nothing showing Alpha side.
2: 463 left.
0: 6, crossing from the ground.
3: 15.

0: 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Command, what do you need?
1: Yeah, 15, 315.
0: Central Weather 36.
2: 15, 3.
1: 3's arriving. 136.
0: 15, 3.

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1: Yes.
0: We're clear up here. Can you reach out to your mom? Is here a standby?

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0: Trying for a 7-year-old with a fractured arm, says severely fractured after falling off an ottoman.
1: Where is it?

0: All horrified for a 93-year-old female, difficulty breathing, unable to speak in full sentences. She also has a fever. She has an MD in room 06. Medical history includes dementia. You have limited time.
1: Three.

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15-3. 15-3. 15-3. 15-3. 15-3. 15-3. 15-3. 15-3. 15-3. 15-3

0: 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That's engine 1, respond to 2301 Arctic. 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
1: Yes, we're going.
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1: Okay, Mike, can you have 12-7 going to be responding? They're not on your end of yet.
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1: Yes.
0: PLS 1274 is over here too.
1: Okay, 1274.
2: Hey, Gene, really.
1: Hey,
2: 10 is also right. Can
1: I? Okay, Medicaid. RET 118, you have Medicaid responding from Summers Point.
3: 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Okay.

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0: Washington Court coming out of Galloway, Berlin in the pike.
1: First, if you have 118, respond.
0: You see one call. We're moving in short.
1: You want?
0: 18118 is arriving.
1: Number 18.

0: 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We have an accident with Washington and 2nd Street. No injuries at this time, but a truck and a car involved.
1: This is Persian.

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0: What would be clear with Station Center with you as well?

Alright, engine 1, respond to Virginia and Arctic, try to guide MVA with possible injuries. That's engine 1, respond to Virginia and Arctic, try to guide MVA with possible injuries. 1727.

0: 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Scene PD is in room.
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0: Medcom from Engine 2, we've been recalled by fire dispatch. PD, there's nobody on sponsor
1: symptoms. That's a recall for the New York Avenue 3 station.
0: That's affirmative.
1: 3C, 1418, you can recall. 1418, you can recall.

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0: We have a one car MVA with two occupants. You send two ambulances for each occupant.
1: Receive any particular complaints, they're going to ask.
0: Stand by.

0: at 7 Pleasant Hill Firefighters, respond 600 West Black Horse Pike in front.
1: Dispatch Measure 1. One occupant is complaining of neck and shoulder pain. Another one's complaining of head pain.
0: Thank you.

Highway Ladder 1, respond to the High Gate at 660 South of Seacombe Boulevard for an elevator entrapment. Sales Ladder 1, respond to the High Gate, 660 South of Seacombe Boulevard for an elevator entrapment. 1734.

0: dispatch, ladder one to respond, it's in a high gate. What floor is the elevator trouble?
1: First floor, one person.
0: Receive, responder.
1: Ladder one responding, come again, get ahead. 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
2: Go ahead.
1: Is that elevator 1 or 2?
2: Kaufman.
1: Ricky, you turn 1 right now. Hold on 1 second.
2: You got it.
1: Ricky, you want me to lock it out?
2: Give me a second, stay right there.

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1: You
0: hear
1: the power back on? I'll turn the lights back on.
0: Power the elevator back on.
1: Turn it on now.
2: 821 12, you're coming.
0: Affirmative.
1: Okay, start.

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1: Right one, left side.
2: Right one, left side.
1: You still up there?
2: Yeah.
1: Power that car back up.
2: Gotcha, going in there.

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1: 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Fire loss, 10 off 1754.
2: 3D, we're recently shutting down. 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
1: Stand by.

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0: 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Command terminated, ladder one's returning.
1: A person removed from the elevator, and the elevator was locked down. Command terminated, ladder one returning.

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0: are you going to have a crew or do you need an additional kind of?
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0: Perfect, thank you.

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1: Just
0: one location.
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0: 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Still investigating.
1: Operation.

0: two patients have been transported to the hospital. One car is towed. We caution tank off the area where the control box is on the ground. PG is going to remain on scene. We're available and returning.
1: Passengers, if anyone available, I'm just running. You're okay.

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1: Ready for.
0: The system has been reset, all systems normal. 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
1: Copy, 5 apparatus clear, returning, come through at 18.

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1: How are you?
0: Yeah, can you get on the EPA for the gas company?

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1: Over.
0: AG-54, Madden Gordon is off the air.
1: Over.

0: 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She's checking with the service and now she's trying to
1: crazy.
0: They're saying 30 minutes now.
1: I'm not 30, okay.

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0: 25.
1: Thank you, first responder. Thank you, five. It's a reference to a male that was riding on an ATV and somehow he slipped off the ATV and it's down.
2: 15, 15, 7.
1: Let me see.

0: Yes, you got 4725. How many pages are you going to page your test? District F4, December 25, Department of Justice reading pager test, KNJ 454, time is 1845, dispatcher 4-4.
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0: Okay, answer respond 1848.
1: Let's just see if I can. That's going to be impossible to city now. Seven driving us and showing. Establishing command, investigate.
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0: 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Nothing showing.
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1: 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It's the only location we have.
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0: Ladder 1, I'll see. And that's Ladder 1, Battalion 1.
2: 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Able to reach him again?
0: Stand by.

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0: Super.
4: Well, I'm just confirming, this is the... Close to this the... It's the same amount of color this morning.
0: This is not.
4: Okie dokie.

0: Hi, Macy, how are you?
1: How's K-12?
0: Hi, Simon, Carol.
1: Really?

0: just beams and beams up. Clear city, middle border turning, that's all night.
1: We're arriving.

0: parking point of description.
1: Viva.
0: Responded to owners.
1: Who's responding? Here from the alarm company. Men's room smoke detector.
2: Control has a male that was intoxicated, is not responsive, and they believe he might be sleeping.
1: Where is he?

0: 信再见。
1: Yeah, we're here, team's responding.
2: Oh, you'll see it, well.
0: Where is he on camera?
1: Is 15, 17, district of 15? SU 1517 arriving. I have a single story wood structure restaurant, nothing showing.
0: Crazy arriving, nothing showing. Where is he waiting?
3: Rescue 1547-15.
0: 27.
3: All standby, 229.
0: Crazy on standby.
4: So I was advised that he's responding now. He said he was just sleeping, but there's still a question, you come check him out.
0: Okay.
1: Fifteen, 15, 15. Situation be under control with 1517. All is made secure.
0: Receive under control of 1517, all of it is secure. 1935.

0: F-18, 1812. Do you have that county fire marshal en route? None of the keys in the lockbox are allowing access.
1: He was advised. I believe he's responding.
0: Do you have anything?
1: No.
0: Three.

0: 17. 17, District of 15.
1: 17.
0: We had a guest vaping in the men's room. Command is terminated.
1: We see vaping in the guest room. Command 28, 235.

0: 19, 19. TBJ. Control deck. Where's it?
1: I'm in the front door.
2: Copy that. So you can make your way to the back door and let us in.

0: Yeah.
1: We're arriving. Do they advise where they are located?
0: Can you see the... Disregard.
2: Okay.
0: We just thought you might like to know. Check in the area of the state police car where the patrol car is. They'll be there.
1: Thank you.

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